I hear the chatter, but to me it ain't matter. 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Of course I banged her, they shot her.

healthy, no word gymnastics. 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She's been suspicious of the vape on Irene. That's strange, I just baby just shoot. 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

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Say your prayers, call your mom, get your money, catch your vibe, close your eyes, rob a glass, boo and buddy, take your, take your, take your, take your.

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1: Radio Curieuse.
2: Back up in my bag, a taste they want to test my love. 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

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I try not to be my own enemy, but my hands are covered in blood. What did I do? Who am I fighting?

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Carcass of what's human carelessly tossed. Within these dimensions, compassion deep soft. Elder seen as albatross. My entire circuitry is analog. I need kid gloves when I handle y'all.

astral path, projected astral. Eye contact with the deceitful, especially when their actions dastardly. Comfortable in grimy depths with the bastards. Each lyric a strand that weaves tapestries. Contempt for humanity comes from a place of love action. Contractually obligated to dismantle lap

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Her son's painting. 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I left the kitchen in a half dozen fragments, prepared to pull the trigger on a fine Belgian linen his mother had recommended. 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

0: J-Vibes Talking Down. 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Talking Down Dub. Yeah, this.
1: I see I and I. I and I don't talk.

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0: Talking down double.

Calypsonians are the mouthpiece of the nation. 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They might not report with a pen and a paper, but they report it in the song.

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1: Wanna speak up like beauty.
0: I know you don't wanna hear.
1: Wanna speak up like beauty.
0: I know you don't wanna hear this.
1: Wanna speak up like beauty.
0: I'm gonna speak anyway.
1: Without Prince Charming, there's nothing like beauty. Without Prince Charming, there's nothing like beauty.
0: You just can't forget it.
1: Without Prince Charming, there's nothing like
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